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1: Oh, come on, come on. What about that 30% sale at Jimmy Choo's and Saks Fifth Avenue Friends and Family Day? Huh?
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Yeah.

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So what if it's snowing? 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

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So busy buying up unnecessary shit and falling for the banana in the tailpipe trick. Distraction. 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So you got a choice. You can either burn up in the heat or freeze in the cold. One way or another, change's arrival gonna be bold.

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They strung up a man. They say who murdered three. Strange things have happened here.